0: A peerage of squints.
1: 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A varietal of pink honey bourbons.
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I'll try to get there in the end.

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But you left me living here, married to a ghost. It gets so cold at night time, so cold at night time. Sometimes dreams come true. One night when the moon is blue, I may come to you with a love that's nearly new.

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And practicing is strictly for the birds. Yes, the cuckoo is a pretty bird. It sings the sweetest song I've ever heard. And it reminds me how you stole into my heart, then threw everything away. Then you stay. It's outrageous. It's disgraceful. The way that you and I could end up being so tasteful. My flesh can go and crawl halfway up the bathroom wall, and you know I'm always there. I thought you'd like to know, I still think you are the most. Though you left me living here, forever married to a ghost. Oh, it gets so cold at night time. I never knew it got so cold at night time. But sometimes dreams come true. So one night when the moon is blue, then I may come to you with a love that's nearly